Rima 99.7.

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2: 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Keep children safe. Slow down to 40 kilometres per hour in school zones between 8 and 9:30am and 2:30 to 4pm. Kids can be unpredictable. Your speed shouldn't be. 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

Mary, the author tells his story, and we'll see how he brought all things together, saw us caught up in a tether. Well, we thought that he would never set us free, but he did.

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2: Your weather forecast for this evening and also for tomorrow. Mostly sunny day today it's been.
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3: Your weather forecast for this evening and also for tomorrow. Mostly sunny day today it's been, and a low to mid-20s temperature range. Cloudy day tomorrow with the chance of a thunderstorm about the

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2: Your weather forecast for this evening and also for tomorrow. Mostly sunny day today it's been, and a low to mid-20s temperature range. Cloudy day tomorrow with the chance of a thunderstorm about the Upper Hunter sometime tomorrow night, and temperatures tomorrow between 18 and 24. Have a good evening.
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4: When someone you love is suffering, what do you say? Sometimes silence is a gift, but Job's friends couldn't leave well enough alone. In our last program, Chuck Swindoll introduced us to three men who travelled a great distance to comfort their broken, grieving friend, and then they opened their mouths. Hi, I'm Clayton Bjellin, and today on Insight for Living, Chuck paints a portrait of their awkward exchange. It's a painful illustration of what graceless words actually sound like and the devastating damage they cause. Let's pick up the study in Job chapter 15 in the Bible, where Chuck titled his message, Graceless Words for a Grieving Man.

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2: 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It's for everybody that's been down, but you didn't stay down.

0: 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Keep children safe. Slow down to 40 kilometres per hour in school zones between 8 and 9:30 a.m. and 2:30 to 4 p.m. Kids can be unpredictable. Your speed shouldn't be. How fast are you going now? 40 means 40. Every school day. Keep children safe.
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2: Got a cloudy day ahead of us today. Very high chance of rain, most likely later in the morning. Possible thunderstorm for the Upper Hunter with temps reaching between 17 and 22 degrees.
1: Let's check out what's happening across our roads this morning. Well, good news is things are starting to ease now as we head past peak hour. However, still seeing actually a fair bit of heavy traffic on the Newcastle Link Road due to an accident at Lake Road. So as you approach Lake Road there on the Newcastle Link Road, there has been an accident. One of the three westbound lanes is closed. It does mean heavy traffic through there. So if you're coming off the Hunter Expressway, allow for some extra travel time if you're heading via Wall's End. Taking a look elsewhere, though, and things actually starting to ease through Taro and Hexham. Still a little bit of traffic if you're out towards Maitland, around East Maitland there near Melbourne Street. And it looks as though if you're travelling Port Stephens to Newcastle, all is running on time. Throughout Newcastle City itself, things appear to be humming along nicely too. The Five Islands have cleared right up, as has the rest of Lake Mac. And as we head out towards Singleton and Cessnock, no issues in any of those directions either. If you're heading out of the region, the M1 Pacific Motorway is running on time between here and Sydney. As always, though, what have you come across that we can give a heads up to other drivers about? 0435 777 997.
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6: Because mornings are better together. I'll never be
2: the same. Good morning, good morning, g'day.
1: G'day, it was like g'day, a run good up. Morning. Yeah,
2: it
1: nice.
2: Was a run up to...
1: It was like a hop, skip and a g'day.
2: Let's just face it, I forgot to say g'day, and then by the third time wrong, I got it right.
1: Good to be with you on this wonderful Tuesday morning. We hope your day is off to a great start. We've had so much fun this morning.
2: Yes.
1: You guys have been incredible sharing with us all your different stories and bits of advice and whatnot. We've been talking this morning about what if your kids brought home from school.
2: This has got to be one of the worst ones. Thanks, Clint. He said, brought home from school a cane toad, thinking it was a cute brown frog.
1: Oh, no. That was when they were in Maroochydore. So at least, hopefully, wasn't...
2: over the border where they're meant to stay, yes. But we are asking, what have your kids brought home from school? Still love your answers.
1: Text through to 0435 777 997. I'm not going to lie. I've had to have a few conversations with my son where he loves snakes, and as... You know, I cannot stand snakes, but he's always asking for a pet one, and I have this fear that one day he's going to go, look what I found, Dad, and then pull out a snake.
2: Hopefully, preferably dead. I don't know. A live snake is not going to be a good thing.
1: That's true. And hopefully it'd be something like a green tree snake or something, not something poisonous.
2: Man, if your wife
1: Even better,
2: Liz,
1: it doesn't happen.
2: If your wife Liz wants to pray.

wish I didn't have to tell. I know you're for me, but God, why does it feel like hell?